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And I'm sure one of your friends is about to come over here, 'cause she's supposed to

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0: 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Hot Country Traffic.
2: Seeing some early morning volume delays westbound on the 401 through the 6 is eastbound problem-free from Woodstock across to Milton. Similarly, seeing some westbound volume on the QEW through the junction coming out of Burlington into Hamilton, moving well through Brantford in either direction, and northbound on Wayne Gretzky, a minor slowdown approaching the 403. 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I'm Adnan Lakhani. That's Hot Country Traffic.
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0: 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Hot Country traffic.
2: On the 401 westbound, still seeing some volume delays through the 6s eastbound. A bit of a slowdown through Town Line Road. On the 403, problem-free and without delays from Woodstock across to past Hamilton in either direction. In town, north and southbound, Wayne Gretzky slow at Henry Street. And again, northbound approaching the 403. When kids play, they win. 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I'm Adil Lakhani. That's Hot Country Traffic.
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1: No. On the way is Hot Country Mornings with Tracy Lynn. 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From the Hot Country News Center, this is an information update.
2: It's Friday, June 12th. Good morning. Welcome to the weekend. Right now, 21 feels 25 degrees in Brantford. Oil is down to 86 bucks a barrel, but gas is up another 3 cents to $1.72. I'm Stacey Englehart. Well, the World Cup kicks off today in Toronto. Canada takes on Bosnia-Herzegovina in the opening match. It's the first of six at the Toronto Stadium that's been newly revamped. Alanis Morissette performs at Canada's opening ceremony and will sing the national anthem. The pre-match ceremony also features performances by artists like Michael Bublé, Alessia Cara, and Jesse Reyes. Opening ceremonies start at 1:30. Another police officer has been killed in the line of duty. Constable Mark Pinizzotto was shot dead yesterday morning while carrying out a high-risk takedown at a Toronto apartment. Well, looks like the bridge is not opening up after all. Invitations had been sent out for a ribbon cutting on the $6.4 billion bridge Canadian taxpayers paid for, but it looks like the party's canceled. The Windsor-Detroit Bridge Authority said Canada and the U.S. have agreed to delay the opening of the Gordie Howe Bridge to, quote, resolve any outstanding issues. Hot Country Sports, NHL Stanley Cup Final, Carolina beat Vegas 4-2 to take a 3-2 lead. In the CFL yesterday, the Ticats beat Winnipeg 37-27. Tonight, the Argos are in Montreal at 7. The Blue Jays start up a home series against the Yankees tonight, 7:30, and leave extra early if you're going because traffic in and out of the city is expected to be jammed because World Cup soccer gets started today in Toronto. Canada plays Bosnia-Herzegovina at 3. The U.S. plays Paraguay in L.A. tonight at 9. The Calder Cup final gets underway today. Toronto is in Chicago at 7. And in the WNBA tonight, the Toronto Tempo are in Washington at 7:30. Hot country weather. A chance of showers and thunderstorms. We should get sunshine this afternoon, though. Windy and a humidex feeling 30. Tonight clear, 15. Sunny to start the day tomorrow. Chance of showers or a thunderstorm in the afternoon. A bit windy and a humidex in the low 30s. On Sunday, a chance of showers and a high of 24. Right now, 21 feels 25 in Brantford. I'm Stacey Englehart.
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3: I'm all for it.

Miss Rhett with T-shirt. One of my favorite songs to kick things off. Yes, it's Friday. It's You, Me, and Country Music. I'm Tracy Lynn, and we are so glad that you have started your day with us right here on Hot Country Mornings. And yep, it is Friday. I will never joke about that. 1-877-505-3692. Love to hear from you. Check in, say hi. Let us know how your morning's going so far. Send us over your morning coffee view. I mean, this morning, we cannot complain. It was raining. It was interesting because it was like a rain drizzle on my commute. But then I could see in my rearview mirror that there was this beautiful sunrise that was happening. The sky was like a orangey pink, beautiful, beautiful setting. Honestly, it was just absolutely stunning, the colors in the sky this morning. Yeah, hockey. Ugh. Hurricanes take the big win last night. Now a couple days off, and then we'll be back at it. So baseball it is all weekend. And, of course, the World Cup for soccer in Canada and the U.S. starts today. So, yeah, it will be interesting. It will be a fun weekend. 1-877-505-3692. Love to hear from you. We will have your last pair of Tim Hicks tickets up for grabs today, just during the morning show. And then, of course, Ryan this afternoon will have your tickets to go and see Post Malone and Jelly Roll. They're coming our way. Yeah, Friday. My goodness, we're all feeling it. I don't know why. The heat really drained us this week. And the pollen in the air, it was like, it looked like snow. But we're going to get through it because we're together. Yeah, we're together all morning long. Luke Combs now, 6:11. I'm Tracy Lynn, and this is Hot Country Mornings.

0: Nicholson and Jake Worthington. Do it anyways. It is 617. How are you? 1-877-505-3692. What a beauty start to the day. Most areas, the rain, a little bit of rain, you know, it's a little bit of a morning sprinkle out there, but the sunrise, stunning, stunning, stunning. And Christina, good morning. Coffee cheers, girl. She's saying, I couldn't help myself to this gorgeous morning sunrise. And it is stunning. I love that you were able to capture just it rising and the colors in the sky. The one with, I told you, the pinks and the orange and a little bit of that purple hue mixed with the blue sky. It's very tropical out there. And after the rain, you get that dewy smell, right? Like it's just, oh, what a beautiful day. It's going to be a great day because it's Friday, guys. You made it. We made it. It's Friday, TGIF, and Friday brings new music, which means next hour we will have our week round, our weekly round of Pick It or Kick It coming your way, and it's going to be a good day. It really is. So last night, we have a family group chat, and my sister, I don't know what she was doing last night, but it looks like she was going through some old photos, and she started posting screenshots of photos from her photo album, and I was like, really? What is going on? I was like, do not post any of these pictures. They were when we were younger, like teenagers, maybe tweens. And I'm like, don't do this. What are you doing? Why are you posting this on the chat? Like, where did you find these pictures? I totally forgot about a lot of them, right? And then I was like looking at myself and I'm like, oh my God, I was the biggest dork. Like, I had bangs that started from the back of my head. I had a mouthful of those old school braces. Like, I'm talking huge train tracks in my mouth. And I was like, oh my gosh, do I owe you money? Did I get you mad? Like, what did I do? Please get rid of these pictures.
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0: Cloudy skies today, clearing near noon. Temperatures feeling like 30 degrees with that Humidex. Clear skies overnight, low of 15 and for Saturday. Sunny in the morning, then a mix of sun and cloud. Humidex feeling like 32 tomorrow. We could see a shower and a thunderstorm roll through in the afternoon, but clear skies overnight, low of 20. Sunday cloudy with a high of 24.
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2: On the 401, problem-free and without delay from Woodstock right across to Milton, westbound on the 403. A little slowdown through the junction coming out of Burlington. No problems in Brantford on the 403. Delays on Wayne Gretzky at the intersections of Colborne and Henry. And again, northbound approaching the 403. 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I'm Adil Lakhani. That's Hot Country Traffic.
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4: Jelly Roll wants to perform at halftime for the big football game. Country Now quotes him as saying, "Wow, we're daydreaming about country music at the big football game. How cool would it be if they did an all-country show in Nashville?" He said that he's got a few friends that definitely would want to hit the stage with him. And Taylor Swift recently attended the Toy Story 5 world premiere. She bypassed the red carpet and entered through the back entrance. Tom Hanks says that Taylor handed him an original VHS tape of her first Toy Story movie to sign. Taylor then sat at the piano and sang, "I knew it, I knew you," as the crowd cheered on. And Keith Urban is allegedly having second thoughts about his split from Nicole Kidman. A source is saying Nicole's been having a real moment. She looks better than she has in years. She hasn't gone unnoticed by Keith, seeing her out there just glowing, looking better than ever. And he's wondering if he made a bad decision. And that's the lowdown.

Howard and Davis, turn this truck around, 6:33. How are you? Oh, Friday. Friday. It just rolls off the tongue, and all of a sudden, we got a burst of energy, right? 1-877-505-3692. Love to hear from you. Check in. Say hi. Send us over your morning coffee view. The sun rises this morning. Guys, you take the best photos. Thank you so much for sharing in those special moments this morning. Take a look up. The colors of the sky, stunning in most areas. Good morning to Ruth. How are you? Coffee cheers. Off to work. Well, we love you too, Ruth, and we're so glad that you chimed in on our conversations as well. So today, the U.S. and Canada play their first World Cup games, and our friends at McDonald's are welcoming fans worldwide with their World Cup meals, trending all over socials. McDonald's they're like trendsetters. They're always got something on. They always got something that's trending on socials, and I love that. And coffee cheers to our friends over at McDonald's. And I grabbed a coffee this morning and I got stuck in the line because there was a lot of people up early this morning and we all needed our coffees. So yeah, they're doing these really cool meals right now. They're available now and extra value, value meals. Lots of options, lots of way to enjoy your game day meal from McFlurry's. Oh, caramel and mixed with sweet, crunchy caramelized coconut topping. Oh my gosh. And you could add Big Mac sauce dip. Cup. Okay. The Mac sauce dip cup. Like, come on. Okay. My mouth is watering. Can you hear it? It's like, oh, can we normalize having a Big Mac at this time of the day? I would love it. Let's do it.

Without a Woman. Good morning, 6:42. Jumian Country Music is the perfect way to start the day. Coffee, cheers. Oh my goodness. Okay. Lori, you get me. Lori gets me. She says, I agree. Big Mac breakfast. Forget the all-day breakfast. I want the lunch menu at every time of the day. Let's do this. Hopefully our friends are listening, which I know that Bruce and Krista are listening from McDonald's, our good friends over there. Yeah.

0: loves me too. Let's be friends. Now that one would sting. I love you like a friend. So we want to hear from you this morning. What's the funniest, most brutal, most awkward responses to I love you? Let us know. Maybe you've heard them before. Maybe you have said these responses, or this would just be what your response would be, right? Maybe it happened to you. Maybe it's happened to a friend. This is what we want to know. Maybe you've got the perfect response. Make us laugh. So like we're spitting out our coffee because we're laughing so hard. It's Friday and we need to laugh. 1-877-505-3692. What is the worst response to I love you? What's the worst response? You know what the worst is when you're texting someone. If you've ever texted and you're like, oh, I love you. And you get love ya. And it's like L-U-V. Yeah. Or just the U. It's like, really? There's a difference in how you text it and say it, right? We'd love to hear from you. Good morning, guys. Coffee, cheers.
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0: Cloudy skies today. Clearing near noon. Temperatures are feeling like 30 degrees with that Humidex. Clear skies overnight, low of 15. And for Saturday, sunny skies and a mix of sun and cloud in the afternoon. Humidex feeling like 32 tomorrow with a clear low of 20. And for Sunday, cloudy skies. We could see a few showers, high of 24 with a low of 8. And a look ahead to Monday, sunny skies with a high of 21.
1: Hot country traffic.
2: On the eastbound 401, some volume delays now through the sixes. On the 403 westbound, still seeing delays through the junction coming through Burlington. And now southbound on Highway 24, a little volume through Maple Manor Road. Northbound a little slow, entering Cambridge through Concession Street. 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That's Hot Country Traffic.
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11: It's Hot Country Mornings with Tracy Lynn.

Langley and Morgan Wallen. I can't love you anymore. Good morning, TGIF. It's Friday. We made it. You made it. Oh, yeah. So we're going to have lots of fun today. And your responses on the text line are golden. Don't go anywhere. We have the news coming up. And by the way, we have those Tim Hicks tickets up for grabs as well. It's you, me, and country music. It's the perfect way to start the day.

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2: Good Friday morning, June 12th. Welcome to the weekend. 21 feels 25 right now in Brantford. Gas up 3 cents, $1.72. I'm Stacey Englehart. The World Cup kicks off in Toronto today. Canada takes on Bosnia-Herzegovina in the first of 6 matches at the newly renovated Toronto Stadium. Alanis Morissette performs Canada's opening ceremony and will sing the national anthem. It gets underway at 1:30 this afternoon. Another police officer has been killed on the job. Constable Mark Pinizzotto was shot dead yesterday morning. He was apparently carrying out a high-risk takedown at a Toronto apartment. As the body of another officer killed on the job will be brought to Thornhill this afternoon ahead of his funeral. 29-year-old Constable Taryn Bally was hit by a suspect fleeing a vehicle Tuesday in Northern Ontario. Oh, looks like the bridge is not opening up after all. Invitations had been sent out for a ribbon cutting on the $6.4 billion bridge Canadian taxpayers paid for, but it looks like the party's canceled. The Windsor-Detroit Bridge Authority said Canada and the U.S. have agreed to delay the opening of the Gordie Howe Bridge to, quote, resolve any outstanding issues. Hot Country Sports, NHL Stanley Cup Final. Carolina beat Vegas 4-2 to take a 3-2 lead. In the CFL yesterday, the Ticats beat Winnipeg 37-27. Tonight, the Argos are in Montreal at 7. The Blue Jays start up a home series against the Yankees tonight, 7:30, and leave extra early if you're going because traffic in and out of the city is expected to be jammed because World Cup soccer gets started today in Toronto. Canada plays Bosnia-Herzegovina at 3. The U.S. plays Paraguay in L.A. tonight at 9. The Calder Cup final gets underway today. Toronto is in Chicago at 7. And in the WNBA tonight, the Toronto Tempo are in Washington at 7:30. Hot country weather. A chance of showers and thunderstorms. We should get sunshine this afternoon, though. Windy and a humidex feeling 30. Tonight clear, 15. Sunny to start the day tomorrow. Chance of showers or a thunderstorm in the afternoon. A bit windy and a humidex in the low 30s. On Sunday, a chance of showers and a high of 24. Right now, 21 feels 25 in Brantford. I'm Stacey Englehart.
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1: We're gonna stomp our boots to the neighbors, call the cops. 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And we

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2: Oh.
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2: Yep, there you go. Looking for something to do tonight. It's Friday. Well, we could be hooking you up and sending you to go see Tim Hicks. 1-877-505-3692. 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And of course, this afternoon, Ryan will have your Post Malone and Jelly Roll tickets that are up for grabs. There's always something. 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Check underneath the contest. Make sure you are always there because we know you're listening live. Make sure you're following us on socials, Hot Country Crew, Hot Country Radio. And I'm on there too, Tracy Lynn on air. And why don't you subscribe to Hot Takes with Tracy Lynn on all your podcast platforms? It's like the after party. We're going to be having a new episode launching this morning. Some more sports headlines. Tim McGraw is going to be making a stop in on the podcast as well. So there you go. Your morning mind bender for that $100 OLG voucher. Are you guys ready? Only 8% of people say they do this every day, but almost everyone thinks they do. What is it? Only 8% of people say they do this every day, but almost everyone thinks they do. What is it? 1-877-505-3692. I know. I think I may have stumped you on this one. What do you guys think? Only 8% of people say they do this every day, but almost everyone thinks they do it. Only 8%. That's, I don't know. I'm looking forward to the answers to this one. We'd love to hear from you. Check in. Say hi. It's Yumi and Country Music. And it really is the best way, the perfect way to start the day. Bailey Zimmerman, looking forward to him coming to town next week. It's 7-Eleven. I'm Tracy Lynn. So glad you're starting your day with Hot Country Mornings.

0: 28% of people say they do this every day, but almost everyone thinks that they do. What is it? That's your $100 OLG voucher. Morning Mindbender, 1-877-505-3692. Let us know. What do you think? Okay, we're going to have some fun. We're kicking off a weekend here. So we've got a question that is guaranteed to make you laugh. What is the worst response someone can give you when you say, I love you? 1-877-505-3692. We want to know, what is the worst response someone can give you when you say, I love you? Now, maybe it has happened to you. Maybe it's happened to a friend. Maybe you've got the perfect answer that's going to make everyone spit out their coffee right now. Good morning, Gord. Morning. I once told a girl, we'll talk about it in the morning, when she said, I love you. I thought she would have forgotten about it because she was drunk, but then she brought it up in the morning. We broke up that morning as well. George, good morning. Good morning. Let's see. George is saying, best one I've heard myself was when she says, I love you, and she gets, you know, sure, pal, is the response. Sure, pal. Oh, my goodness. I don't know why, but I'm still laughing about it. And yeah, could you imagine? What response? What's the worst response to I love you? Good morning to a new texter, Jordan. The worst response to I love you is, that's precious. Oh, my goodness. We've all heard that one. How about, oh, that's so cute. Okay. And the worst is the facial expressions when they feel like they're forced to say it. So what is the worst response to I love you? 1-877-505-3692. We'd love to hear from you guys. Let us know on the text line. What would your response be? Maybe you've heard one. Maybe someone's happened to you. Let us know. Good morning, TGIF. It's Friday.
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0: Cloudy skies to start the day. Clearing this afternoon. Humidex making it feel like 30 degrees. Clear skies overnight. Low of 15. And for Saturday, a mix of sun and cloud. Humidex feeling like 32 with a clear low of 20. Sunday, cloudy skies. Few showers. High of 24 with a low of 8. And for Monday, sunny skies, high of 21 with a low of 11 degrees.
1: Hot country traffic.
2: On the 401, just a little eastbound of volume through the sixes. On the 403, westbound delays approaching the junction coming through Burlington. Eastbound on the 403, a slowdown now past the link through Aberdeen. And northbound on the 24, delays at the intersection of Blue Lake Road. When kids play, they win. 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I'm Adil Lakhani. That's Hot Country Traffic.
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4: We have Jelly Roll talking about how he received a bouquet of flowers from Post Malone.
5: So I went to the hospital last night in Charlotte, North Carolina. They literally got me on my feet for the show. I was puffy face. It was just bad, dude. The sinus infection bad. It's the first night as long as I've been touring with Post that I didn't get to come out and say movies, but I just barely got to my show. And the next night, he sent me a big flower bouquet and goes, get well soon. I love you, Post. Now, when I say on stage every night that Post Malone is the nicest human in the world, y'all, I'm not making that up. I want to say he's not a rock star. He's the most rock star dude I've ever known, that's the most normal dude in the world. Like, I love you, Post.
4: And Kenny Chesney tells People magazine that he has to have a say in every decision made about his life. He is so hands-on, from the color of his tour bus to what he's eating for dinner, how the lights are hung on stage. He said his two cents always has to be involved. And Taylor Swift's Toy Story 5 song was kept a secret from the movie crew, and a handful of insiders knew that she was involved in something, and they loved it. And that's the lowdown.
3: 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Should we pick it or kick it?
4: Hit or kick it today. Oh yeah, Riley is definitely heating this Friday up even more. 1-877-505-3692. Let us know. Think As You Drunk is an ode to the golden era of country music and 90s country music. Now, legendary Toby Keith vibes are included in the melodies because he's taking parts of the 2005 anthem As Good As I Once Was. Think As You Drunk captures the carefree swagger, the tongue-in-cheek spirit of Toby Keith's hit, and let us know. What do you guys think? Riley Green, Think As You Drunk, 1-877-505-3692.

Thin with Riley Green's new song, Think As You Drunk, 1-877-505-3692. What do you guys think? Pick it or kick it? We got a Tracy Lane on the line. She's saying pick it. Chantel is saying pick it. And we have Sean saying pick it. It's a great one. You know what? We needed a vibe like that. 1-877-505-3692. It was all country. Think As You Drunk with Riley Green. Oh, what a great one.

Dylan Scott, what he'll never have. Good morning. 7:38. How are you? We just had moments ago, Pick It or Kick It with Riley Green. Think as you drunk. A lot of pickets coming through. People are saying it's cute. We love it. We do need it. We did need that. We do need that. You think I was drunk right now. We definitely needed that vibe on this Friday. It was very summer. And then having Toby Keith at the end, like chef's kiss, like slay all the way. I loved it. 1-877-505-3692. Your morning mind bender. No one's got the answer yet. Only 8% of people say they do this every day, but almost everyone thinks they do. What is it? 1-877-505-3692. And we're also asking you, oh my Lord, anybody else not able to put their words together this morning? I think coffee is calling my name. What is the worst response that you can give someone when they say, I love you? Some wonderful, fun stuff happening on the text line. Jesse, good morning. Yeah, happy Friday. Riley and I think the worst response would be actually no response and just staring at each other. Yeah, that would be a little intense, wouldn't it? Oh my goodness. 1-877-505-3692. Oh, Nancy, Tracy, we're getting a lot of pickets. And yeah, really love Toby Keith's song. So I thought, yeah, that was really good. You know, sometimes when we get new music, and Friday's like the best day for new music to get it added to your Hot Country playlist to get you ready for the weekend. It's been good, but I mean, this one I think has been great. It gives you all the country vibes, like with the music, everything. And Riley Green heating things up on a Friday morning. Good for me.

7:42. How are you? By the way, guys, it's Friday, TGIF. Yes, you made it. We made it. Congratulations. High fives right across the board. It's going to be another hot day. Get out there and enjoy it. Beautiful start was, it was like a sprinkling of rain during the morning commute earlier for me. And the beautiful, stunning colors in the sky. Just, it was wonderful. My most favorite time of the day. So we're asking you, what is the worst response to I love you? 1-877-505-3692. Send over your audio notes, text. You can always call into the show. We love hearing your voices. And we've got that $100 OLG voucher up for grabs. Only 8% of people say they do this every day, but almost everyone thinks they do. What is it? Some great responses coming in on the text line. Unfortunately, no one's got it yet. No one's got it yet. Good morning, Mark. We're talking about the Blue Jays. Yeah. My goodness. That would be a really bad response if someone says, hey, I love you. And you're like, so what do you think about the Blue Jays? Like, how do you respond to that? We had some fun stuff on the text line. So maybe it's happened to you. Maybe it's happened to a friend, or you just got the perfect response in case, like, you're in the moment or someone's asked you for their.

0: or hoping that they would forget about it. Like one of our texters said, I thought she was drunk and she'd forget about it. And I said, we'll talk about it in the morning. And the first thing she did when she woke up, you know, wanted a response. See, we don't forget anything.
1: Hot country weather.
0: A mix of sun and cloud later today. Humid X feeling like 30 degrees. Overnight clear skies, low of 15. And for Saturday, a mix of sun and cloud. Humid X feeling like 32 tomorrow with a clear low of 20. Sunday, cloudy skies, a few showers, high of 24 with a cloudy low of 8. And Monday, cooling off with a high of 21, but sunny skies.
1: Hot country traffic.
2: On the 401 east and westbound, delays through Highway 25 in Milton. On the 403, the slowdowns in Hamilton eastbound through Main Street. And again, through Waterdown westbound, delays from the link through the 6 south. Highway 24 delays at the intersections of Powerline Road and Governor's Road. 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That's Hot Country Traffic.
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We have Kane Brown in the hot seat this weekend on your Hot Country Countdown. You definitely don't want to miss it. We have the news coming up and more fun. I'm Tracy Lynn, and we are so glad you're hanging out with us on Hot Country Mornings.

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2: It's Friday, June 12th. Good morning. Feels 24 right now in Brantford. Oil now down to $84 a barrel, while gas is up 3 cents from yesterday to $1.72 heading into the weekend. I'm Stacey Englehart. The World Cup starts today in Toronto, with Canada taking on Bosnia-Herzegovina in the opening match this afternoon. Canada's opening ceremony today will see Alanis Morissette perform along with Michael Bublé, Alessia Cara, Jesse Reyes. It starts at 1:30, 90 minutes before kickoff. Another police officer has been killed in the line of duty. Constable Mark Pinizzotto was shot dead yesterday morning while he was carrying out a high-risk takedown at an apartment building in Toronto. As the body of an OPP officer killed on the job will be brought to Thornhill this afternoon ahead of his funeral. 29-year-old OPP Constable Taryn Bally was struck by a suspect fleeing in a vehicle Tuesday in Northern Ontario. And it looks like the bridge is not going to be opening up after all. Now, invitations had been sent out for a ribbon cutting on the $6.4 billion bridge. Looks like the party's canceled. The Windsor-Detroit Bridge Authority said Canada and the U.S. have agreed to delay the opening of the Gordie Howe Bridge to resolve any outstanding issues. Hot Country Sports. NHL Stanley Cup Final. Carolina beat Vegas 4-2 to take a 3-2 lead. In the CFL yesterday, the Ticats beat Winnipeg 37-27. Tonight, the Argos are in Montreal at 7. The Blue Jays start up a home series against the Yankees tonight, 7:30, and leave extra early if you're going, because traffic in and out of the city is expected to be jammed, because World Cup Soccer gets started today in Toronto. Canada plays Bosnia-Herzegovina at 3. The U.S. plays Paraguay in L.A. tonight at 9. And in the WNBA tonight, the Toronto Tempo are in Washington at 7:30. Hot country weather. We've got a few showers with a risk of a thunderstorm. Sunny this afternoon, windy, but feeling 30 with humidity. Tonight it falls to 15. Tomorrow we start the day with sun, a chance of showers in the afternoon, risk of a thunderstorm, windy, and a humidex in the low 30s. Sunday looks like rain and 24. Right now it feels 24 in Brantford. I'm Stacey Englehart.
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Tyler Hubbard. Oh, yeah. We are dancing our way through this Friday morning together. It's you, me, and country music. It definitely is the perfect way to start the day. I'm Tracy Lynn. We are so glad that you have started your day with us right here on Hot Country Mornings. Okay. Your $100 OLG voucher for your morning mind bender is still up for grabs. Great answers coming through, but just not the one that we are looking for. Only 8% of people say they do this every day, but almost everyone thinks they do. What is it? Only 8% of people say they do this every day, but almost everyone thinks they do. What is it? 1-877-505-3692. Let us know. I will say it is not floss your teeth. It seems to be a popular answer on there. So we were asking you to finish the sentence. What would your worst response be? What would the worst response be if someone said, I love you? Good morning, Tanya. Tanya says, as Meatloaf said, let me sleep on it. Could you imagine someone's like, I love you. And you're like, you know, just let me sleep on it. Just let me sleep on it. What would be the worst response to I love you? Maybe you've heard it. Maybe you've given the response. Maybe you are ready with a response in case it happens to you or someone's asking you for advice on how to respond to it. So, what would your response be? We're looking for the worst response to I love you. 1-877-505-3692. We have a lot of great answers happening here. Jesse, good morning. Good morning. Okay. I'll get to your text message. I got to read that one again to make sure I read it correctly. You guys get me all the time. You always stump me when we're live on air with your text messages. Riley Green now on Hot Country Mornings.

0: We are sliding through a Friday morning together. Good morning. How are you? It is 8:18. Hope you're having a good start to your day. Hot one out there. It's definitely going to be hot. We'll get to your weather in just a few moments. And your morning mind bender, only 8% of people say they do this every day, but almost everyone thinks that they do. What is it? 1-877-505-3692. No one's got the answer yet. Unfortunately, yeah, I stumped you guys, right, Lenka? I know. Eating healthy is not the answer, but thanks, Mark. Flossing your teeth was really popular on here, but no, it wasn't. We have someone here that said floss their teeth, but I don't have a name. But we need to know who you are on the text line. Good morning, Nicole. How's it going? Heather, how are you? Weigh themselves was another popular one, but nope, that's not it. Good morning, Mark. Coffee cheers on his way to work in the truck with a coffee in hand. Looks good. Sounds good. We're all in here for that. Coffee cheers. So we're asking you, what is the worst response to I love you? If you still have any responses to that, I'd love to hear from you guys. Send over an audio note, voice note, text it, or call 1-877-505-3692. Don't forget, this afternoon, Ryan has your tickets to go see Post Malone and Jelly Roll. And make sure you're following us on socials at Hot Country Crew, Hot Country Radio. I'm on there too. Tracy Lynn on air, just working on the next episode for Hot Takes with Tracy Lynn. And we are diving deep into some hard hitting headlines in sports. We are debating the over $500 million contract that Patrick Mahomes just landed, like a half a billion dollars. Like, is he worth it? Is he not worth it? If you want to chime in on that, send us over a voice note. Let me know. What do you think? Plus, we're talking about the NHL draft coming up. And of course, the playoffs are still happening. We have to wait a couple more days before we get to into another game. But the best part is it's you, me, and country music. Good morning.
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0: Cloudy skies to start the day. Clearing this afternoon. Humidex making it feel like 30 degrees overnight. Clear, low of 15. And for Saturday, a mix of sun and cloud. Humidex making it feel like 32 tomorrow with a clear low of 20. And for Sunday, cloudy skies. Could see a few showers. High of 24 with a low of 8. And for Monday, sunny skies with a high of 21.
1: Hot country traffic.
2: Eastbound on the 403, the ramp to the 6 North, all lanes are blocked due to a collision. It's slow approaching the 6 North. Niagara bound on the QEW. A stall in the HOV lane at Guelph Line has things backed up from Appleby Line. West 401 delays through Highway 25 in Milton. And Dundas slow from Dumfries to Paris Road through construction. When kids play, they win. 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I'm Adil Lakhani. That's Hot Country Traffic.
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1: 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Yeah, let's do it. 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
4: We have Jelly Roll talking about how he received a bouquet of flowers from Post Malone.
5: So I went to the hospital last night in Charlotte, North Carolina. They literally got me on my feet for the show. I was puffy face. It was just bad, dude. The sinus infection bad. It's the first night as long as I've been touring with Post that I didn't get to come out and see movies, but I just barely got to my show. And the next night, he sent me a big flower bouquet and goes, get well soon. I love you, Post. Now, when I say on stage every night that Post Malone is the nicest human in the world, y'all, I'm not making that up. I want to say he's not a rock star. He's the most rock star dude I've ever known, that's the most normal dude in the world. Like, I love you, Post.
4: And Kenny Chesney tells People magazine that he has to have a say in every decision made about his life. He is so hands-on, from the color of his tour bus to what he's eating for dinner, how the lights are hung on stage. He says his two cents always has to be involved. And Taylor Swift's Toy Story 5 song was kept a secret from the movie crew, and a handful of insiders knew that she was involved in something, and they loved it. And that's the lowdown.

Hopefully, be her. We're going to find out tomorrow, Saturday at 9 a.m. and Sunday at noon, if Ella is still hanging on to number one on your Hot Country Countdown. You got to make sure you join us. Yep, we have Kane Brown in the hot seat. Life updates. He's opening up his restaurant in Nashville very, very soon. And, of course, his new music. So you want to make sure you're tuning in tomorrow, Saturday at noon, and again, Saturday at 9, Sunday at noon. I'll eventually get my stuff together. It's Friday, guys. Coffee, cheers. Yes, you made it. We made it. It's always great when we can say Friday. And of course, it looks like it is a picket right across the board for Riley Green's new song, Think As You Drunk. I think they said that right. It's a little bit of a tongue twister on that one. And we all can agree that hearing Toby Keith at the end was just like chef's kiss. Like, it was the icing on the cake. It was so awesome. 1-877-505-3692. Your morning mind bender. No one got it. Nobody got today's $100 OLG voucher. So here's your answer. Only 8% of people say they do this every day, but almost everyone thinks they do. What is it? The answer is read the instructions before starting something new. So now you know, like 8%, like that's a low number, right? We hope you're having a good start to your day. And yes, what is the worst response to I love you? Good morning, Jim. Jim says the worst response to I love you, sorry for your loss. You guys are always just so funny. And good morning to Mike, who's heading off to the Nashville takeover today in Burlington. Yes, it's definitely going to be fun if you're looking for something to do. That is highly recommended to go and check them out. It's always that they put on a great show. It's amazing. Support local artists. Dierks Bentley now on Hot Country Mornings.

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Morgan Griffiths, just being me. Good morning. It is 8:42. How are you? Well, 8:43. Well, look at that. Just a second off. How's it going, guys? Happy Friday. 1-877-505-3692. Love to hear from you. Thanks to everyone who's chimed in on all our conversations. Yeah, you guys definitely put a big smile on our face. And we'll try again on Monday for the $100 OLG voucher morning mind bender. Today is June 12th, the 163rd day of the year. 202 days remaining until the end of the year. Today is National Jerky Day, Peanut Butter Cookie Day, Superman Day, Auto Service Professionals Day, Great Dane Day, and Cougar Day. And we're not talking about the cougar that has four legs that, you know, you see at the zoo out there. And this is like, wow, cougar. You ladies know. I was going to get into a deeper conversation about cougars, and then I realized I won't. You know, because then, like, are you a cougar?

0: Endless Tom. So coffee cheers to Tom Brady for making sure that we have so much to talk about when it comes to his coconut water. Good nut. Yeah. I mean, it's Cougars Day. Tom Brady's launched an organic coconut water called Good Nut. I mean, if this wasn't morning radio, 1-877-505-3692. Coffee cheers at you, me, and country music.
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0: Oh, everything should clear up this afternoon. Humidex making it feel like 30 degrees overnight, clear, low of 15. And for Saturday, a mix of sun and cloud, Humidex feeling like 32 with a clear low of 12. And for Sunday, cloudy skies, a few showers coming our way, high of 24 with a low of 8. And a look ahead to Monday, a good golf day, sunny, high of 21 with a low of 11.
1: Hot country traffic.
2: On the 403, the eastbound ramp to the 6 north, all lanes remain blocked because of a collision slow approaching the 6 north. Niagara bound on the QEW, earlier trouble at Guelph Line has cleared, but it's slow from Ford Drive through Guelph Line. And now on the 401 westbound, delays Jamestown Parkway through Highway 25. Highway 24 slow through Governor's Road right now. 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I'm Adam Lakhani. That's Hot Country Traffic.
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Toomey and country music, it definitely is the perfect way to start the day. It is going to be a hot one out there. Humidex making it feel like 30 degrees. Stay hydrated. Stay cool if you can. And if you're going to walk your dog, you might want to get out there right now before it gets too steamy out there. What a morning we've had together. It's always fun when we get to start our day together. And it's even better when it's a Friday. I'm Tracy Lynn, and we're so glad that you've started your day with us right here on your award-winning country station, Hot Country 93.9.

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2: 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The Brantford Bulldogs made OHL history this week by picking goaltender Sophie Jovanovic in the league's under 18 priority selection. The Toronto goalie was drafted in the second round, 40th overall, making her the first female ever drafted through the OHL's U18 selection process. At just 17, Sophie is only the second female player ever selected in any OHL draft. And although she may not be a hometown girl, she is most definitely a hometown hero in the eyes of my 8-year-old granddaughter. Her eyes lit up when she was told about Sophie, and when she said, "That could be me someday," I almost cried. I wanted to thank the Brantford Bulldogs for their commitment to excellence and congratulate Sophie on her achievement. In the eyes of all the little girls currently enrolled in many hockey programs throughout the city and county, you have definitely earned a hometown hero's nomination from this grateful Nana.
1: High country hometown hero.
0: Congratulations. That was this week's Hot Country Hometown Hero, brought to you by Dairy Queen Brantford and Hot Country 93.9.

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TL is out. 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And Ryan, this afternoon, we'll have your Post Malone and Jelly Roll tickets up for grabs. He'll make sure he gets you all the way back home. 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We have Kane Brown in the hot seat, so you definitely don't want to miss it. Have a good day. We'll be back together on the morning show Monday at 6 a.m. I'm Tracy Lynn, and this is Hot Country 93.9. Remember.

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In a six pack, $20 and a shoulder tap. 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Man, we were cool with that. Cutting price, trying to duck our teachers. Bombers, folks out behind the bleachers. Friday, drive-in, double feature. 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
2: Clearing up this afternoon. Humidex making it feel like 30 degrees today. Overnight, clear skies, low of 15. And for Saturday, a mix of sun and cloud. Humidex feeling like 32 with a clear low of 20. Sunday, cloudy skies. We may see a few showers coming our way with a high of 24 with a cloudy low of 8. And a look ahead to Monday. Sunny skies with a high of 21 and a clear low of 11. 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
11: Hi, my name is Dana, and I'm your guide to all the best country concerts coming up this July and August. 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July 16th is going to be epic because the beautiful Ella Langley will be stopping by TD Coliseum in Hamilton. Plus, Tim McGraw will be showing off his magic at RBC Amphitheater in Toronto. And if you prefer to camp at a growing country music festival, you can also head out to Lindsay for the kickoff to North of Nowhere Music Festival, featuring Dallas Smith, Gloria Sons, and much more. Now, August is going to be incredible for country concerts. August 6th, you can catch Chris Stapleton with Alan Stone and Zach Top at Rogers Stadium in Toronto. And the iconic Boots and Hearts is happening at Burrells Creek August 7th to 9th, featuring headliners The Chicks, Jonas Brothers, and Rascal Flatts. I honestly can't wait for this year. I've never seen The Chicks, so it's going to be real. And if you're looking for more of an intimate set, Cameron Whitcomb will be performing a set at History Toronto on August 14th. And finally, Kacey Musgraves will be bringing her tour to Scotiabank Arena in Toronto on August 24th.
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work just started allowing us to listen to music at work. Since then, people asked why I'm in a great mood. I told them I'm listening to Hot Country 93.9. 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
3: Clearing up this afternoon. Humidex making it feel like 30 degrees today. Overnight, clear skies, low of 15. And for Saturday, a mix of sun and cloud. Humidex feeling like 32 with a clear low of 20. Sunday, cloudy skies. We may see a few showers coming our way with a high of 24 with a cloudy low of 8. And a look ahead to Monday. Sunny skies with a high of 21 and a clear low of 11.
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0: Arizona, man. What country am I in?
1: It doesn't matter. It's 5 o'clock somewhere.
0: It's always on 5 in Margaritaville, come to think of it.
1: Yeah, I heard that.
0: You've been there, haven't you?
1: Yes, sir.
0: I've seen your boat there.
1: I've been to Margaritaville a few times.
0: All right. Well, that's good.
1: Stumble my way back.
0: Okay. Well, we just want to make sure you can keep it between the navigational beacons.
1: Between the buoys. I got it.
0: All right. Well, it's 5 o'clock. Let's go somewhere.
1: I'm ready. Crank it up.
0: Let's get out of here.
1: I'm gone.

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3: Clearing up this afternoon. Humidex making it feel like 30 degrees today. Overnight, clear skies, low of 15. And for Saturday, a mix of sun and cloud. Humidex feeling like 32 with a clear low of 20. Sunday, cloudy skies. We may see a few showers coming our way with a high of 24 with a cloudy low of 8. And a look ahead to Monday. Sunny skies with a high of 21 and a clear low of 11. 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
3: Clearing up this afternoon. Humidex making it feel like 30 degrees today. Overnight, clear skies, low of 15. And for Saturday, a mix of sun and cloud. Humidex feeling like 32 with a clear low of 20. Sunday, cloudy skies. We may see a few showers coming our way with a high of 24 with a cloudy low of 8. And a look ahead to Monday. Sunny skies with a high of 21 and a clear low of 11.
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0: Hot Country 93.9. It's Ryan on your Friday afternoon. 23 degrees outside, feeling like 28 with that humidity. A little cooler overnight and expecting showers over the weekend. Full weather details in just a bit. But we were able to catch up with Cody Johnson, and he tells us why country music means so much to him.
1: It means the world to me because at the end of the day, you know, we're all human and we all have our struggles, and I do too, a lot, you know, as a person, as a dad, as a husband, as a CEO. But getting to bring music to people is what I do it all for. And it starts from picking the songs or writing the songs all the way to the studio. And then from that point, it transitions to the stage to where I just can't wait to get there and play these songs. Over the years of 18 years of doing this, I know that I can't play four nights a week. You know, my voice, it's you have to be very careful with it. And I know that I can't run too hard. But if I had like the perfect vocal cord set, like if I had like all the stamina in the world, I'd play five nights a week.

0: Country 93.9. It's Ryan, and thanks so much for having me on this afternoon. It seems like a lot of artists are just over having fans and their phones in front of their faces. You know, you want to look out into a crowd of people enjoying themselves, not just phone screens or their phone cases, for that matter. At a recent New York movie premiere for Confessions 2, Madonna had the guests lock their phones in security pouches so they couldn't use them. Madonna said that the reason why she did this, her recent Coachella performance with Sabrina Carpenter, she looked at a crowd of phones, no screen or no faces, just phones. So she says, put the phones down and connect. She's done with it. And she's not alone, because even Morgan Wallen, actually, he took it a step further. At a recent show, he saw that a fan kept wanting to grab her phone and take a video or maybe take a photo or a selfie or something like that. He literally grabbed it and launched it across the stage. And I have a good feeling it's probably broken and probably long gone by now. But it's such a hard, complicated situation to be in, because there's two sides of this coin here. On one hand, you got the artist who worked for months to build that massive performance and that huge set list. They don't want to play to a bunch of cameras and, you know, just electronics in front of people's faces. But on the other hand, you got the fans that have paid hundreds of dollars to come see that artist, and they maybe want to take a photo or a video to remember that moment. It's a tough balance right now.
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0: Tree, 93.9. I'm Ryan on your Friday afternoon. Jelly Roll was recently dealing with a sinus infection while he was on tour with Post Malone. And luckily, Jelly Roll hasn't canceled just yet for next Tuesday at the Rogers Stadium for their big-ass stadium tour. But Jelly Roll recently talked about how Post Malone sent him a bouquet of flowers, telling him to feel better soon.
1: So I went to the hospital last night in Charlotte, North Carolina. They literally got me on my feet for the show. I was puffy face. It was just bad, dude. The sinus infection, bad. It's the first night, as long as I've been touring with Post, that I didn't get to come out and sing Losers with him, because I was just barely got through my show. And the next night, he sends me a big flower bouquet and goes, get well soon. I love you, Post. When I say on stage every night that Post Malone is the nicest human in the world, y'all, I'm not making that up. I want to say he's not a rock star. He's the most rock star dude I've ever known, that's the most normal dude in the world. Like, I love you, Post.
0: Dang, that's so awesome. Normalized dudes getting other dudes flowers, honestly. Coming up just after 3 o'clock, another chance to score some Post Malone and Jelly Roll tickets for their big-ass stadium tour next Tuesday. Be listening for that cue to text, y'all.

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0: Here's Ryan with his Most People Are Good story of the day.
1: All right, before I start this, I need to know who wakes up and sees a couple of kids running a lemonade stand outside and goes, yeah, I'm calling 911 right now. Like, what is the emergency? There's these two brothers in Kansas City, Perez and Jaki, who were setting up shop outside, selling some lemonade, Kool-Aid, snacks. They were just grinding it out, trying to get a little summer cash. And then someone reports them. Like, over what? Like, well, you want paperwork? You want permits? It's just a folding table and some fun times. But here's the best part. Officer Morgan Reed, who was the one that showed up to this call, doesn't shut it down. He supports it. He calls in a bunch of other officers. They start buying drinks and snacks. The whole department posts this online, and boom, the boys made nearly $300 in one afternoon. Now, come to find out that the boys were doing it for a little bit of help. So Perez was actually trying to raise a bunch of money to help the homeless, and Jaki's trying to buy some diapers for his niece and nephew. How do you not root for that? Why are you trying to shut that down? You know, like, whoever made that call is out here losing to a lemonade stand because the public's opinion about that stand is, okay, leave the kids alone, y'all.
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3: We have Jelly Roll talking about how he received a bouquet of flowers from Post Malone.
4: So I went to the hospital last night in Charlotte, North Carolina. They literally got me on my feet for the show. I was puffy face. It was just bad, dude. The sinus infection's bad. It's the first night as long as I've been touring with Post that I didn't get to come out and say movies, but I just barely got to my show. And the next night, he sent me a big flower bouquet and goes, get well soon. I love you, Post. Now, when I say on stage every night that Post Malone is the nicest human in the world, y'all, I'm not making that up. I want to say he's not a rock star. He's the most rock star dude I've ever known, that's the most normal dude in the world. Like, I love you, Post.
3: And Kenny Chesney tells People magazine that he has to have a say in every decision made about his life. He is so hands-on, from the color of his tour bus to what he's eating for dinner, how the lights are hung on stage. He said his two cents always has to be involved. And Taylor Swift's Toy Story 5 song was kept a secret from the movie crew, and a handful of insiders knew that she was involved in something, and they loved it. And that's the lowdown.
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1: A little cooler overnight with a low of 15 degrees and clear by tomorrow morning. Looking at some showers, risk of a thunderstorm in the afternoon with a high of 28. Slight chance of showers Sunday and a high of 22. Right now it's 23 degrees, feeling like 28. That's your Hot Country 93.9 weather.
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2: Nathan, what's going on, brother?
1: Good. Pretty good. How are you?
2: Good, man. It's Ron from Hot Country Radio. What are you doing right now?
1: I'm driving home from work.
2: Bro, yo, get out of here. Quitting time this early in the afternoon. What do you do?
1: I'm a sprinkler fitter, pipe fitter.
2: Okay. Oh, God. Y'all must be busy during the summer, right?
1: Yeah. No, I started at 5 a.m. This is my normal end. Come on.
2: No, I get you, bro. I'm just saying. My gosh, every single time I hear somebody say, yeah, I'm driving home from work and it's 3 o'clock in the afternoon, I'd be like, golly, that must be nice. Especially on a Friday before the weekend. I mean, that's pretty good, right?
1: It's a beautiful day.
2: Awesome.
1: Today.
2: Awesome, brother. Well, listen, man, I'm hoping that you can get off early, go home, get a shower, get changed, because you're going to go to Post Malone and Jelly Roll next Tuesday, all right?
1: No way. Really?
2: Yes, sir. Nathan, congratulations, my man. You're going to go to the big-ass stadium tour at Rogers Stadium next Tuesday. Who are you going to take, my man?
1: Girlfriend.
2: Yeah, you damn well better. Congratulations, my man.
1: Thank you so much.
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4: It is a busy one on your Friday afternoon on the Brantford City streets. Northbound Wayne Gretzky as you pass Elgin up to the 403. Same thing applies Garden Avenue and West Street. And, of course, the Colburn both directions around Veterans and Wayne Gretzky. Expect plenty of jam-ups. 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I'm Dan Dealey. That's Hot Country Traffic.
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0: 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Should we pick it? Or kick it.
2: I know this might be, I don't know, fighting words, but this might be the song of the summer. Riley Green's back with a brand new song, Think As You Drunk. It is a hilarious sort of nod to his biggest songwriting influence, Toby Keith. Riley Green even mentions that he never actually got a chance to meet Toby Keith before he passed away. So he wrote this to sort of tip his hat to the legend. And even Toby Keith's family loved the song so much that they let Riley Green feature Toby's original archival voice at the end of the song. So wait till you hear this. It's our Pick It or Kick It, Riley Green. Think As You Drunk. Raise a cold one on your Friday afternoon to this one, y'all.

Country 93.9. It's Ryan on your Friday afternoon. On our website right now is your chance to make somebody's dreams come true. Our top 10 finalists for our Breakout Artist Competition with Route 905 Country Festival is ready and waiting for you to vote. Okay, from now until June 20th, you get one vote per day, except for on June 20th, you'll get two votes. You might want to make them count. And the winner's going to walk away with an on-air interview with their very own Tracy Lynn, a career-boosting prize pack for Birthday Cake Records, and a performance slot at Route 905 Country Festival. In fact, actually, they're going to perform right before this guy on that July 24th. It's Brett Kissel. We Were That Song, Hot Country, 93.9.

0: 93.9, it's Ryan. Noticed online that Costco is announcing that some of their products in stores are dropping in price, which, sure, you can get excited about that. It's just stuff that, I don't know about you, I normally don't buy these things, so I can't get excited. They're talking about their Kirkland chicken wings dropping from $16.99 to $14.99. Almonds are down $1. 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Even their golf balls, their big, huge box of golf balls went from $32.99 to $29.99. And, you know, some people are just like, great, that's fantastic. Everybody loves a discount. But can we talk about the real crime here? I don't know about you, but I loved, past tense, getting my tomato sauce from Costco. Get the whole three jars. But now it's like $16.99 for three jars. Three jars of tomato sauce. That used to be one of those like, yeah, throw it in the cart, no questions asked kind of items when you used to do grocery shopping at Costco. Now you got to really think about it. You got to budget a little bit. I don't need lower golf ball prices, okay? I'm not really working on my stroke right now, all right? I need marinara relief, okay?
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0: Cooling down a little bit to a low of 15 tonight in clear skies. By tomorrow morning, a mix of sun and cloud. Late afternoon showers turns to possible thunderstorms with a high of 28. More rain for your Sunday with a high of 22. Right now, it's 23 degrees, feeling like 27. That's your hot country, 93.9 weather.
1: Hot country traffic.
2: We talked about the work that's over at the 403 and Rest Acres and started to see some minor delays westbound on the 403 and the approach to the ramp there, and a little busy once you get off there. And of course, the work at Paris Road between Oak Park and Dundas causing delays both on Dundas and Governor's Road, as it's a slow go right now on the Brantford City streets, especially if you're going northbound on Garden and Wayne Gretzky as you head to the 403, even King George a little bit slow. Auto Shag now participating Rona Plus, from brakes and axles to struts, shocks, and radiators. 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I'm Dan Dealey. 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

0: Sean Ringling, Tail at This Town, High Country, 93.9. It's Ryan, and thanks so much for having me on your Friday afternoon. Catching up with Tucker Wetmore. He's talking about his song, Brunette, and how fans want him to pretty much write a song about all hair colors now.
1: It's surprisingly going over well with all the different hair colors. What I've been seeing a lot lately, actually, is the redheads saying, we need a song about the redheads. But, you know, it's the brunettes love it, the blondes. And I can't tell you how many times I see, like, signs at the shows or comments online saying, I'm a blonde, but I still love this song. So I'm glad it's kind of hitting all the different hair colors and different dynamics. You know, it's cool.
0: Golly, I love how the redheads are just like, write a song about redheads. You guys got enough, okay? Dolly Parton, Jolene, your beauty is beyond compare. With flaming locks of auburn hair, okay? Willie Nelson, Redheaded Stranger, great country songs about redheads. Let Tucker Wetmore have his brunette, okay? Here it is on Hot Country 93.9.

0: Country, 93.9. It's Ryan on your Friday afternoon. You know when you go to the pumps, the gas pumps, and you pull up and you can see what the person before you paid, you know? And then you start quietly judging them and just like, oh, somebody put in $120 before me. Dang, money bags. Not knowing if they were filling up a monster truck or something like that. Somebody might have put in 10 or 15 bucks, but this guy ended up going viral because he posted a video of the person before them paying $7 for gas. $7. And that's just the sign of the times right now, isn't it? That is the most 2026 thing ever, because everybody's just trying to scrummage as much change and cash as possible, emptying out their checking account just to get home. And it's heartbreaking. And luckily, the last couple of days, we've had a little bit of relief at the pumps. But at midnight tonight, Enpro and industry analysts are reporting that we're going to see a little bit of a price hike. In fact, here in Brantford, 3 cents up a liter, which is about $1.72 per liter, y'all.
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2: Well, the delays continue heading toward the 403 on Garden, northbound on Wayne Gretzky in both directions at King George. It's pretty light around Paris and starting to see things move a little better on the 403 westbound heading toward Rest Acres, where we have some road work in the area. Auto Shack now at participating Rona Plus. 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I'm Dan Dealey. That's Hot Country traffic.
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Make sure you're hanging out with Trace Lynn this weekend on the Hot Country Countdown, brought to you by Six Nations Bingo. It'll air tomorrow morning at 9 a.m. until noon, and Sunday afternoon, noon until 3. She'll count down country music's hottest 40 songs. She'll have Kane Brown in the hot seat, and in case you missed our Pick It or Kick It, it's Riley Green's Think As You Drunk. She'll have that on the Hot Country Countdown as well.

0: Ryan, be honest with me for a second, okay? Like, have you ever been standing right next to that giant aquarium inside Bass Pro Shop and thought about jumping in at least once, right? It looks so good. It looks so refreshing. Well, this woman in Florida actually did it. NBC reports that she dove right into the tank to get a better dating profile photo for her Hinge profile after a bad breakup. She had somebody on the outside of the tank and she dove right in. She was flipping her hair underwater, posing with all the fish, but she's facing actual criminal charges now. And you know what I'm going to say, right? Okay, just be aware, bad pun coming, but this stunt would have been way better suited for Plenty of Fish. Ba-dum-bump.
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0: Cooling down a little bit to a low of 15 tonight in clear skies. By tomorrow morning, a mix of sun and cloud. Late afternoon showers turns to possible thunderstorms with a high of 28. More rain for your Sunday with a high of 22. Right now it's 23 degrees, feeling like 27. That's your hot country, 93.9 weather.
1: Hot country traffic.
2: Well, it's still busy around the 403 Garden. Of course, we have the work happening there. Northbound Wayne Gretzky Parkway approaching Henry Street West and Clarence, both directions, still a bit busy. Same thing, Colburn and Veterans Memorial Parkway. But looks like we're behaving out there on the city streets and even the majors. Auto Shack now participating. 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I'm Dan Dealey. That's Hot Country Traffic.
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12: Hi, my name is Dana, and I'm your guide to all the best country concerts coming up this July and August. 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July 16th is going to be epic because the beautiful Ella Langley will be stopping by TD Coliseum in Hamilton. Plus, Tim McGraw will be showing off his magic at RBC Amphitheater in Toronto. And if you prefer to camp at a growing country music festival, you can also head out to Lindsay for the kickoff to North of Nowhere Music Festival, featuring Dallas Smith, Gloria Sons, and much more. Now, August is going to be incredible for country concerts. August 6th, you can catch Chris Stapleton with Alan Stone and Zach Top at Rogers Stadium in Toronto. And the iconic Boots and Hearts is happening at Burrells Creek August 7th to 9th, featuring headliners The Chicks, Jonas Brothers, and Rascal Flatts. I honestly can't wait for this year. I've never seen The Chicks, so it's going to be real. And if you're looking for more of an intimate set, Cameron Whitcomb will be performing a set at History Toronto on August 14th. And finally, Kacey Musgraves will be bringing her tour to Scotiabank Arena in Toronto on August 24th.
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0: Brantford, the votes are in. Who have you picked as today's hottest song? Thanks to Brandt Overhead Door, here is song number 5 on today's Hot 5 at 5.

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Coming in at song number two, another good old Canadian boy, Josh Stump, Johnny Walker.

Brantford. Who have you picked as today's hottest song? Thanks to Brant Overhead Door, here is song number one on today's Hot 5 at 5.

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2: Well, it continues to be a bit busy out there on the Brantford City streets. It's easing a little bit on Wayne Gretzky and same thing at King George. But anybody heading to the 403 on Garden, a little busy there because of the long-term work. It won't wrap up until mid-December. But otherwise, things seem to be easing a little bit. Let's keep this up. 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I'm Dan Dealey, that's Hot Country Traffic.
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93.9. I'm sure you know all the lyrics to Dolly Parton's 9 to 5. You know at the beginning of the song where she goes, stumble out of bed and stumble to the kitchen, pour myself a cup of ambition. Yeah, Dolly Parton just dropped her own coffee line called Cup of Ambition. Like the song. It's a real thing. She teamed up with Community Coffee in the States, and it's coming in a light, medium, and dark roast. And unfortunately, here in Canada, I'm not sure when we're going to actually be able to see it. She's going to be releasing the first sort of launch of this new coffee brand at her Tennessee travel shop, which is great. We just hope that here in Canada it will be available to us. The company did say that it will be widely available coming soon. So maybe it'll make it to north of the border, because I would love to have a cup of coffee like Dolly Parton has and just feel what she feels every single morning. Because I think a lot of us need a little cup of ambition every so often, right? Here's Dolly now, 9 to 5. Come on.

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0: had those moments. Bad ideas, worst decisions, the stories you probably shouldn't tell. But we're gonna anyway.
1: But what was I thinking?
0: This is What Was I Thinking? Let's relive the regret.
2: You can't make this stuff up. The Gillette News Record is reporting a bizarre heist out of a hotel in Wyoming where two ghosts managed to steal $300 worth of laundry detergent. So, security footage actually captured two suspects running down the hall draped in full bed sheets with the eyes cut out. It's real. And they were hauling 5-pound boxes of detergent and like these stolen laundry baskets. But here's the best part is that the absolute geniuses booked the hotel room under their employer's actual name. So, you know, they were later spotted at a local bar trying to actually flip the stolen soap to people that were just having a drink at the bar. They're just like, hey, man, I got soap. You want soap? I got soap. You want soap? The weird part is that they weren't actually able to capture these suspects just yet. The cops are still looking for them. But in my opinion, just follow your nose. You know what I mean? Just follow this scent of fresh linen.
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2: Staying pretty mild overnight with a low of 15 degrees and a few clouds, 28 degrees and sunshine for your Saturday, 22 and rain for your Sunday. Right now, though, it's 24 degrees, feeling like 27 with that humidity. That's your Hot Country 93.9 weather. I'm Ryan. Thanks so much for allowing me to be a part of your Friday afternoon. Keep safe, keep smiling. Have a great weekend, y'all.
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3: Well, it continues to be a bit busy out there on the Brantford City streets. It's easing a little bit on Wayne Gretzky and same thing at King George. But anybody heading to the 403 on Garden, a little busy there because of the long-term work. It won't wrap up until mid-December. But otherwise, things seem to be easing a little bit. Let's keep this up. 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I'm Dan. And Dealey, that's Hot Country traffic.
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1: Things have really improved out on the Brantford City streets. Minor off and on delays, but moving significantly better right now out on the city streets. But keep in mind, we have the ongoing work, Garden Avenue Bridge, as well as Paris Road between Oak Park and Dundas. 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That's Hot Country Traffic.

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8: We have Jelly Roll talking about how he received a bouquet of flowers from Post Malone.
9: So I went to the hospital last night in Charlotte, North Carolina. They literally got me on my feet for the show. I was puffy face. It was just bad, dude. The sinus infection bad. It's the first night as long as I've been touring with Post that I didn't get to come out and say losers, but I just barely got to my show. And the next night, he sent me a big flower bouquet and goes, get well soon. I love you, Post. Now, when I say on stage every night that Post Malone is the nicest human in the world, y'all, I'm not making that up. I wouldn't say he's not a rock star. He's the most rock star dude I've ever known, that's the most normal dude in the world. Like, I love you, Post.
8: And Kenny Chesney tells People magazine that he has to have a say in every decision made about his life. He is so hands-on, from the color of his tour bus to what he's eating for dinner, how the lights are hung on stage. He says his two cents always has to be involved. And Taylor Swift's Toy Story 5 song was kept a secret from the movie crew, and a handful of insiders knew that she was involved in something, and they loved it. And that's the lowdown.
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10: Well, things have really improved out there on the Brantford City streets. Just some minor delays lingering. Cold burn right around Veterans Memorial Parkway, but much improved on Wayne Gretzky, Garden, King George, even West Street. 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